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Problem is more than a one can eat bread. Yo, yo, yo, here's Sister Gracie and you're tuning to Tone Cooler 105.3. Hear this!

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That baby talk, I like it like that.

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This is a Chananta lullaby. 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This is the vow of the Nazarite. Strong. From the line of David, and I want to play this because our songs are sacred. Not from the Matrix, not product placement. This is from the basement. Guan.

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That this is a century when Africa wakes up from its sleeping slumber and throws off the shackles of colonization. With this new dawn and a newfound freedom, our God-blessed continent is beginning to remember that Africa is the foundation of every aspect of civilization and the loving mother of all mankind. We now simply need to unite. The time has come. We owe it to ourselves.

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Do you beg that truth will set you free? 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

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They just want the classics. 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Something special about

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Was on a lonesome track on the river Potomac. That's when I realized she'd given me the sex she said.

sunshiny day on the Mexico Bay. That's when I call my baby up and say, come back and stay. It was a sunshiny day on the Mexico Bay.